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Yeah, that is from New York City's Town Hall. It's a very appreciative audience in celebration of the music of, you know, the various folk revivals of the 20th century. It was namely centered on a celebration of New York City, and it was part of a... It was a celebration of the music as it was associated with the Inside Llewyn Davis film from the Coen brothers about 10 or a dozen years ago at this point. I hear them all, and This Land Is Your Land from Willie Watson, formerly, well, I think he's now back in the band, but a founding member and a former member at this time of Old Crow Medicine Show, along with Gillian Welch and David Rawlings, who helped produce the first couple of solo Willie Watson records. And that is from Another Day, Another Time, celebrating the music of the film Inside Llewyn Davis. We heard Bruce Coburn, States I'm In, from Bone on Bone in 2017, bringing us into the second hour of Thursday's morning show. A beautiful start to this 28th day of May. I hope you're well. I'll be with you till 11 o'clock. We have connections to Today in Music to get to this hour, and also we'll get new music on from Tedeschi Trucks Band and from Langhorne Slim. We'll get to the Langhorne Slim Dreamin' Kind record in the set ahead. Last hour, we were talking about the Everly Brothers' first single for Warner Brothers in 1960. Kathy's Clown was recorded in one take, as was this track from 1952. It's the blues harmonica player Little Walter. He was a member at this time in Chicago of Muddy Waters Band. Walter was a band leader himself before joining Muddy Waters Band as the harmonica player. Muddy got super successful, so Walter put his own band leading sort of, you know, aspirations on hold. However, at the end of a session in 1952 in May, there was some leftover time, so Walter, in one take, recorded this harmonica instrumental. It's the only harmonica instrumental that subsequently has gone to number one on the R&B chart, and if memory serves me, I could be wrong, this essentially revived and launched Walter's own career. It was a number one hit. I don't think Muddy ever had a number one hit. I could be wrong on that. But it's the great, innovative harmonica style of Little Walter in 1952 on Checker Records. Juke.

There's the new Langhorne Slim album. It came earlier in the year. It is called The Dreamin' Kind. That is dream comes, or dreams, plural, comes true. Dreams come true. She Knows Where She Goes from Shelby Lynn's I Am Shelby Lynn Deluxe version of that record from 2014. Little Walter Jacobs, 1952, in the spring of that year, recorded and released what became a number one harmonica instrumental, Juke. And I looked it up and confirmed Muddy Waters, Little Walter was a member of Muddy Waters' band. Muddy never had a number one R&B hit. Little Walter's one and only full take of Juke became a number one after it was released in the spring of 1952. And that brings us to 7:23 on a beautiful day here in the Boston area where we broadcast. We're about to connect to an aspect of this particular day in music history. I want to thank you for choosing to spend time with us today. My name is Brendan Hogan. 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That's probably the I know it's the quickest way and maybe even the easiest way to make your donation in 2 minutes or less by clicking the Donate Now button, which will pop open an online form that you can fill out really quickly and easily. And know confidently that when you donate now to help us end our fiscal year in the black, it's a process in which at any time, every penny is directly invested back into the station. And thanks in advance. It was on this day in 1971, Rod Stewart released what became a number one record. It was his third album, Every Picture Tells a Story. This one was written by Rod Stewart from that record, Mandolin Wind.

0: And that is the latest Lucinda Williams project on the morning show at WUMB. It came in January. It's the World's Gone Wrong record, and Freedom Speaks. Lucinda was in town in the last few days in the Boston area on concert tour in celebration and in promotion of the new record. Silver Light from Trampled by Turtles, Dave Simonette in 2014. Wild Animals, Josh Rouse, and I Will Live on Islands from the El Turista record about 15 years ago. Mandolin Wind, written by Rod Stewart on his third LP, Every Picture Tells a Story, released on this day in 1971. It became a number one album in the UK and the US after its release on this day 55 years ago. It is 7:42. My name is Brendan Hogan. You're in the second hour of several on your weekday morning show. We have more new music to share before 8 o'clock. Tedeschi Trucks Band's new record is called Future Soul. We'll give you a sample of that one. And we'll come back with the piano player out of New Orleans that Dr. John once referred to as the Black Liberace. It is James Booker from 1973, coming up in just a moment.
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3: 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And by the way, Carrie will be an instructor at WUMB's Summer Acoustic Music Week camp in August. 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
0: 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Congratulations to the students at UMass Boston who are graduating this week. James Booker, in 1973 in Los Angeles at Paramount Studios, did a midnight session with his band, his touring band, who just had a multi-night stand at a local club. So they were clicking on all cylinders when they recorded this record that was not released at the time. They couldn't find a label that wanted to put this out. However, it came out some 20 years later, and it is James Booker sitting down at a tack piano, a little spinet tack piano. Great sound here from the Paramount tapes in 1973. So swell when you're well.

That's Glenn Fern, and that is the Kathleen Edwards record that brought her back at that time in August of 2020 from essentially retirement. She'd quit so far as to open a coffee shop and own it in her hometown of Ottawa that she called quitters. But she came back at the summer of 2020 with Total Freedom, and this followed up last year with another record. So she's back. That is Glenn Fern. We heard the great James Booker, New Orleans piano player, recorded in Paramount Studio in Hollywood in 1973, the so-called Lost Paramount tapes, not released until the 90s. So swell when you're well. Thursday, May 28, a beautiful day outside. I'm Brendan Hogan. It's the morning show on WUMB. This is new from Tedeschi Trucks Band, sounding fantastic on the new record called Future Soul, with the song Right On.

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That is Kristen Hirsch of Throwing Muses fame and other projects with a solo album in 1994. Born in Georgia, but raised in Rhode Island, Kristen Hirsch. And Your Ghost with, out of the Athens, Georgia area, Michael Stipe of REM. January Wedding from the Avett Brothers, I and Lovin' You record in 09. Bringing us into the 8 o'clock hour, beautiful day on this Thursday, May 28th. 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I'm Brendan. I'll be with you till the midday show, which continues things at 11 o'clock with Michelle Briand filling in for Randy Millman this week. On Thursdays at roughly 8:25, maybe 8:30, we will get to our live legend feature, an iconic live performance from an artist connected to today or this week in music history. We'll make Levon Helm, his birthday anniversary, 86 years ago, is the subject of the

And if you are a member, consider making the additional easy step to become a sustaining member, which means your member benefits will automatically renew every year. 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And thanks in advance. One of the original Wailers, Peter McIntosh, a.k.a. Peter Tosh, released this record in 1981. It is the Wanted Dread, an Alive record released on the Rolling Stones record label, and this is the title track.

new forthcoming, let's say, from Alison Russell. It's a new record. It is indeed called In the Hour of Chaos, coming out on July 10th. And previewing that record there from Alison Russell with No Springtime, that will be her third solo record. Our Native Daughters, we've heard Alison in with her partner JT Nira, also a part of the Birds of Chicago, and Poe Girls. We heard from Fragile and Wanting, that's Jackie Green from The Modern Lives in 2018 in its second volume. Out of Fort Worth, Texas, James McMurtry with If It Don't Bleed from The Horses and the Hounds 5 years ago. Peter Tosh, Wanted, Dread, and Alive from 1981. Brings us to 826. I'm Brendan Hogan. The morning show on Thursday at this time shares a feature called Live Legend, where we showcase a band or an artist with a live music recording of some point in their career, connecting to today or this week in music history. We've been celebrating Levon Helm, who was born May 26, 1940 in the Arkansas Delta, inducted into the Rock and Roll Hall of Fame in 1994 as a member of the band. And we are going to showcase Levon a little bit later in his career, one of his last live recordings with his famous Midnight Ramble session, sort of jams that he would hold at his place in Woodstock. Levon, known for his drumming, for his mandolin playing, for his songwriting, for his singing as well, on hits and notable recordings with the band, including The Weight, Up on Cripple Creek, and The Night They Drove Old Dixie Down. This is Drivin' Wheel, an R&B classic from Levon with his band at the Midnight Ramble Sessions in its third volume, released after his passing in 2014. It's Drivin' Wheel, Live Legend, Levon Helm, born 86 years ago this week in the Arkansas Delta.

0: That is Uncle Tupelo, and it's an instrumental. I love that. That's from March 16 through 20, 1992. That's the title of the record because those are the dates in which the 15 songs that comprise that record were recorded. And that one is called Sandusky. It was composed by Jay Farrar and Jeff Tweedy. And after Uncle Tupelo broke up, Jay Farrar formed Sunvolt. Jeff Tweedy formed Wilco. And the record was produced by Peter Buck of REM. Early 90s, Uncle Tupelo. Wrapping up this four-song set in the middle of the 8 o'clock on Thursday's morning show. Real Revolution from You Don't Really Know Me. An album released 5 years ago by Tim Easton. His new one is called Firehorse that we're sharing. Local music from Mary Amsterberg's Season of Rain album 30 years ago with Belonging. And Levon Helm, 86th anniversary of his birth out of the Arkansas Delta, occurred on the 26th of May. Of course, a member of the band and of his own band, solo recordings, and especially his jam sessions at his place in Woodstock, New York, the Midnight Ramble sessions. This is the third volume of these live recordings at the end of his life. This, in fact, came after Levon passed away. It's the Midnight Ramble sessions, volume 3, with a version of the R&B tune Drivin' Wheel with Levon on vocal and playing drums. Live legend feature, one of a couple in this hour of your morning show on WUMB, will connect more specifically to an album release for this day in music history before the turn of the hour related to Graham Nash. We've got new music as well on the way from an artist we're getting to know this spring by the name of Tyler Ballgame. I'll share his debut record coming up in the next few minutes. We'll come back in just a moment.
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0: 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Congratulations to the students graduating from UMass Boston this week. Whiskey Town, their third and final record, Pneumonia, from 25 years ago, Jacksonville Skyline.

New music, the artist Tyler Ballgame, and that is the title track to the album For the First Time Again, new this spring. Beautiful stuff. From Rhode Island, and a former student at one of the music conservatories in the Boston area, the artist Tyler Ballgame at the morning show at WUMB. Morning Dove, that's morning with an O and a U, from River Wireless, 2022's Mono Flora out of North Carolina, and Jacksonville Skyline from Whiskey Town's third and final album, Pneumonia, from 25 years ago. Brings us to the end of the 8 o'clock, a gorgeous day on Thursday, May 28th. I hope you're well. Thanks for joining us. I'm Brendan. I'll be with you for another couple hours plus to 11 o'clock in the midday show with Michelle Brown filling in for Randy Millman this week. It was on this day in 1971. Graham Nash released his solo debut record after Crosby, Stills, Nash and Young, and Graham's time with the Hollies. Solo record called Songs for Beginners, released 55 years ago today. This one from the album is Chicago, and We Can Change the World.

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Oh boy, that's a really good new album. Boy Golden is Liam Duncan, or rather Liam Duncan is Boy Golden out of Winnipeg. New album is Best of Our Possible Lives. That one is called Moontan. He was in studio about a week ago, might have been exactly a week ago, on Randy's Midday Show. And if you're a WUMB member, you have access to the extensive audio archives of in-studio performances at WUMB.org, including Boy Golden's recent visit. And he had a group of musicians that sound so good. They are on tour and they sound like they are just highly polished, you know, not in the over-rehearsed kind of a way, just very locked in. And that's Moontan from Boy Golden. Again, the audio of that in-studio performance from Boy Golden is at our website. Rich Man's War from Steve Earle. The revolution starts now in 2004, bringing us into the 9 o'clock hour. It's the fourth hour of the morning show. Beautiful Thursday. I'll be with you till 11 in the midday show with Michelle Briand filling in for Randy Mullman this week. New music at the end of the hour from Elin Jewels. Got a new single, a Woody Guthrie cover that I'll tell you about. And today's artist of the day is 81 years old. That is John Fogerty. We'll celebrate him and his music from CCR to solo records and song interpretations in the 9, noon, 3 p.m. and 7 p.m. hours. We get a full set celebrating John coming up in about 12 minutes or so. This is new from Cat Clyde. Cat was the second vocalist on the Boy Golden track that we just heard. Cat Clyde has a new album as well. From rural Ontario, now living in Nashville, the Mud, Blood, Bone record is really, really good. This one is Man's World, and it's new music from Cat Clyde on WUMB's Morning Show.